Progressive County 45. 260 and 171 with Missouri. Charles, X-ray 1, Palm 0, Adam 2027, expiration on a Buick

0: deal number 202 Edward 272005. 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
1: Keller for lots of Brisbane. Expires 3/27. I have no way of checking to see CAD is completely down. 34, if you can check the board.
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0: 48 Pittsburgh, just wanted to confirm I will be out with West of Brisbane. Do you have somebody en route with that NTA?
1: Yeah, 52 is en route. Brisbane is negative 29 and then CIT about.
0: Okay, thank you.

0: 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Adam Nora Henry, 1368, Adam Nora Henry on a black F-150.
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Pittsburgh to 52. 52. You being en route to 2905 North Broadway, 2905 North Broadway, Marshals. RP advised they have a male detained in the office for theft of around $175.

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0: 48 and 32. Evening route to the Life Changer Church, 706 North Broadway. Repeating, 706 North Broadway. RP advised a white male named Carl with a blue shirt and white hair is standing in front of this location asking for assistance. Appears to be Signal 3.
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0: is also 90J from Marshalls, and the properties next door, they own by the same company. Report taken, show me back to Nate.
1: RMO 53 County.
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3: 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Time of page 1956.
2: 7-4.

0: Again, welcome back, 114 West Washington. She's short of breath and tight chest. Sending EMS from County.
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0: 48 and 52, you be en route to 712 North Catawba, 712 North Catawba. RP advised, Carlos Ranches is yelling and accusing the RP of something she didn't do. RP, while on the phone with me, was arguing back at Carlos. RP, would like to speak to an officer?
1: 48. 52.

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0: 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CMS will not be transporting.
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0: 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I'll be back 10-8, but this wasn't just a vehicle unlock. Apparently, it was a road rage incident where some people got in a fight in the road.
1: Well, that did work.

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0: Joe, both units back 10A. There's some sort of verbal disagreement. It's been cleared up. The female hawk was advised not to come back to the residence. Everything's 10-4 for now.

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1: Harley Davidson, that's going to be negative 29. 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

2026 Chevy to Anaholman LLC out of Tulsa, Oklahoma.

in Michigan, it's an enhanced driver's license from Michigan, Robert 240-454-792-942. Last name is Russell, first name is Justin, middle initial B, T is in Thomas, date of birth is 12-11-1980, white male.

4852, EB en route 2905 East 9th, 905 East 9th. RP advised, Tom Bassanella at 907 East 9th punched RP multiple times after they got into a fight. RP is currently bleeding from the head, however, he's refused EMS and does not wish to see them. RP is like talking to an officer about the situation.

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1: Good.
2: 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Sounds good.
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0: 48 Pittsburgh, just to confirm, the RP is going to be at 705 East 9th, correct?
1: Negative. The RP is going to be at 905 East 9th.
0: 10-4.

0: Pittsburgh. Can you show one detained, and can you have EMF en route? I'm going to have the other individual evaluated at least if he decides to deny EMF at that time. This is
1: yeah,
2: I'll be at 2nd Broadway with Oklahoma, Adam Frank George, 767. Adam Frank George, 767, I believe a Dodge Ram.
3: I have to step away for a moment. You're right there.

0: ahead. County Station 3, Station 3, need in route to 905 East 9th Street, 905 East, the number 9 Street in Pittsburgh for a 67-year-old male with a laceration to the head. 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
0: I'll be at the 4 video mileage, just 22787.
1: Yeah, 42160.
2: Cherokee to the last name of Bliss, and that's going to expire 331-2027.

0: 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I'm 1084, and your mileage is 22787.
1: Thank you.

I'll be 1015 with Lhasa Pasanala, beginning mileage 12290, 12290 en route to county. Torres is going to be aggravated battery. Lhasa Townsend denied EMS. 10-4 for now.

0: 7-7
1: Yes.
0: Just an update. I'm going to be headed to my 19 to grab the pickup and a dog kennel. I'll be back out there.
1: Yep,

0: County, attempt 55 with one, attempt to locate, be on the lookout for escape inmate Alan Theron, 29-year-old male, who faced the custody of Cherokee County, Kansas on 9/21/26. Subject has made threats to family reside in Aurora. He's also made threats to kill or harm anyone who's tried to take him down. Subject is known to have associates in Branson or Aurora.
1: Okay, cool.
0: Male is declared to be 6'1", 170 pounds. Blue eyes, brown hair, last wearing a button of white short sleeve shirt, dark colored shorts. If subject is located, use extreme caution, notify Lawrence and Cherokee County. Was last seen in the 900 block of County Road, Columbus, Kansas.

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1: 56. 49.
0: RP advised, there's an argument, possibly a fight behind the pit. Several individuals, at least three, all white males, appears to be wearing white t-shirts. Two of them are on bicycles. They're screaming very loudly, and it looks like it's escalating.
1: That's it.

0: 42 and 53, will you be en route to the area of East 1st, North Rouse, East 1st, North Rouse? I'll be advised a gray SUV suddenly rolled onto its side. There's no current apparent injuries. The vehicle is just on its side in the middle of the intersection.
1: 42, can I go 39?

0: 42-9. Can I go 39?
1: Yeah, 10-4.
0: 10-4. Pittsburgh, can you advise that address again?
2: 10-4 is going to be East 1st, North Rouse. East 1st, North Rouse.
0: 42-39-84.

0: 9 Pepper. Just advise an IM code, I'm about a block out, 23.
1: Yeah.

0: 10-4, number one in rails. However, the... Yeah, 10-4, number one in rails. That's where the ping was coming from.
1: Yeah, I didn't see the first. It is on East First.

0: person around, see if he messes around.
1: Station 3, Agent Ralph area, first in Ralph, it's going to be for what's reported as a non-injury accident, but I have a vehicle on its side, came in third party. They're requesting you stand by on scene, time and page is 2242.

0: First will be last name Barons, be boy Edward Robert, Edward Nora Sam, boy Edward Robert, Edward Nora Sam. First name Kale, K-A-L-E, be 3606, 3606, that'll be the Arkansas one, break. Second will be last name Dugan, be David Union George out of Nora, David Union George out of Nora. First name Andrew Common, 82905, 82905, that'll be Kansas.
1: 42 out of 28, out of Kansas, when you're ready.
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0: Pittsburgh 2-9, both 27s are valid, negative. Break, Pittsburgh to 42. 28 returns negative to a 2007 Honda Element 2 West Duffy out of Overland Park, expires in April 27.
1: Stand for, thanks.

0: Where is it? Okay.
1: Yeah, 9204.

1015 west of Duffy en route 84 for testing. Tampa. Starting mileage 51791.

0: 3 3 4. I'll be back to main hazard services.
1: Yeah.

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1: 34, verify 540.
0: Yeah, it's straight east to me. I'm sure it's controlled. I just figured somebody might want to check it out.
1: 34.

0: 10 4.
1: He is negative valid. It's going to be Class C, no motorcycle. He was given a warning for speed on the 11th of this month and a ticket for speed on the 19th of this month.
0: 10 4. But now, motorcycle adjustment, okay?
1: That's affirmative, just shows a Class C, no motorcycle.

0: Can I have you in around the area 460 for a welfare check? AAA advising that they are not able to get a tow out there in a timely manner. I would like someone to go check and make sure she's doing okay. Apparently she's broke down without gas and is waiting for a tow.
1: Trevor.

10-15 months of Duffy and Rogers County charges or DUI.

0: Please wait, actually. Can I also get the next available court date?
1: As long as October 27th, October 27th, or November 10th? November 10th.

0: 1913 Windsor Drive in Pittsburgh High School for both 10-4.
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0: I originally spoke with RP, but they were not able to give an exact location, whether it was on 400 or 60 Street. 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
1: Copy. I checked all the way to 30th. Didn't locate anything. I'll make my way back to Orange, check 60th.

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0: I checked 60th from 530 to 400. 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
1: Good morning, thank you.

Alerta all units. There is a flock alert for the 286 Mary John Adam 87. And it's going to be for Scott Harper for a bench warrant. And they're moving south near 3109 North Broadway Street. 3109 North Broadway Street.

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0: 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Is that vehicle on the block? I was 1077.

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0: 2483, Adam, Mary Paul.
1: Four, eight, three. Adam, Mary Paul, negative active on a 2005 Ford Mustang, yellow in color, to Vinny, out of Jordan.

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1: Can I get your buzzer now to 126-7 Highway, 126-7 Highway. I have a report of a truck pulling a cattle trailer facing southbound on 7 Highway in the area of this intersection, possibly sleeping. We'll like him check on.
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0: 1091, South 220. 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
0: 4569 West, Texas 28257B347. Should be Texas Trailer. Two five seven, B boy, 347.

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2: Ben Schwartz and Scott Harper, Plates, Missouri, 6, Mary, John, Adam, 8-7. It's going to be 6, Mary, John, Adam, 8-7. It's going to be at 104 East Atkinson Avenue. 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

that Scott Harper has threatened suicide by cop and threatened to take two or more Leo with him. Use caution.

Station 2, Station 2. Can I have you en route to 608 South Dittman Street, 608 South Dittman Street, Frontenac, for an unknown aged male that has fallen, seems to be out of it. Urine is coming out with blood in it. Not conscious, alert. 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

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There's evidence here in EMS.

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0: Can I have you in route?

0: Disinformation, the railroad on East Magnolia will be malfunctioning for about an hour. BNSF has been notified.
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0: Philly, Missouri, X-ray King 3, Sam 1, Paul. Looks like a 27 expiration.
1: Sam 4, what's your 20?
0: Just north of Olive on the Bible Hess.
1: Sam 4, 28, it's negative after 2025, Kia, K4, last name Patrick out of Carthage.
0: Sam 4.

0: 47th and Connor.
1: Connor.
0: Good morning. I'm 10-8. Be out on 510 for a special event.
1: 10-4. Good morning. 658.

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1: 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I got rescue four en route to pick them up.

0: Mark Antonin, Southern Swiss School. 10-4,
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0: Hey,
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2: 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Okay, Pittsburgh High School.
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1: RP calls in advising near the intersection of APCO Way and West St. John Street. There's two dogs. One's been hit by a vehicle and is deceased, and the other one's curled up next to it, possibly in the roadway.

0: Can you show me out at 102 North Broadway Street in Franklin for animal complaint? Somebody walked up to my truck and was complaining about a dog being out and being aggressive. Just going to try and have
1: I lost on you, but I copied most of it.

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0: Yeah, BCMS.
1: Central. 327, sorry for the late return. 28's negative, active. 2014 Chevy Cruze, black in color, last name red, or lost in Alabama.

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Just information, 140th will be closed between 640 and 5, correction, 650 and 640 until 3.

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0: I'll be 10-7, you can show 56-10-8. Have a good rest of your day.
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0: 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I'm here at the 508 North of Walnut for a home visit. I have one admin on board.
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Lockhart at Atkinson Arouse, headed southbound via gold Chevy truck bearing Missouri 6 Mary John Adam 87, showing a make your own case bench warrant for Scott Harbor.

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1: 10-4-20 in Rouse, southbound, Missouri 28. 6 Mary John Adam, 8-9. It's going to be a 29.

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1: Back 10-8, they wouldn't come to the door. They answered the phone 5 minutes ago and now won't come to the door, and you could hear them walking around in there. And so, new sign.

0: 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I'll be 1045. Are you again, McKay, with Kansas Collegiate, 36894. 36894, should go back on a 4-day expedition.
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0: 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They are understaffed right now, and I will be attending from this location and route to a possible owner. I'll advise address when I get there.
1: 10-4.

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0: Okay.
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10-8, en route to Bourbon County to pick up one. 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

0: Melanie Wells is the owner from 205 West Prairie. She's on scene right now.
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0: 69 and clear out Centennial for you when you get down here.
1: 10-4. We're going to have first one directly behind me. 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Second one's going to be going north.

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1: 10-4.

0: Okay.
1: Gerard Court, has a PFA meeting picked up? The address is in Pittsburgh.
0: 10-4. Can they send that over to this court time here now?
2: Mary Robert, 0798, Adam Mary Robert on a Chevy Silverado.
0: From Gerard over to Pittsburgh, please.
1: 10-4.
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0: 311 Caviar and Route 126 between 170 and 180S. 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It's going to be pulled into a private property. Pearson Towing will be en route, but it won't be en route for another couple hours.
1: Yeah.

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0: Baconing personal service was made with Sam Cunningham. 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

0: 4-5, can I have a Missouri 27-5?
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0: 202, boy 2, 46, 0, 1, 6, white female, last name, Husky, Joplin.

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0: I'm going to be 10-6 out of the county for a little while.
1: 10-4.

20th. It's going to be last name Winster. He accidentally called 911 originally when I called him. He advised everything was 10-4, and as he was talking, he hung up and called 911 again to tell me everything was 10-4.

0: 17, can you be en route to the Dells, apartment 144? Got a skilled caseworker on the phone. Advised he's trying to get a hold of the subject. He went to the door. There's a dog. He can't get close to the guy. He thinks he's still breathing. He's unsure, but he can't get in the apartment. He's requesting you to EMS and also LEO.
1: We'll be in route as well.
0: Telephone.

0: 2, Station 2. Can I have you en route to 4020 Parkview Drive, apartment 144? That's the Dells, apartment 144, for a 59-year-old male. RP was doing a welfare check and is seeing him not conscious and alert, but is breathing. RP thinks he is breathing, but RP can't get close enough to him due to a dog being in the bed. LEO is en route. Your time of page is 1046.
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1: Can I have your runner on 614 South Osage, 614 South Osage. Murphy, last name Fisher, advice his truck is scratched again. Think someone keyed it. Truck's an F-150. He's going to be at a friend's house.
0: 10-4.

EMS is transporting one. 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

Police Station 3. Can I have you en route to 1014 North Broadway Street, 1014 North Broadway Street, Bob's Grill, for an elderly male that fell off the stool and hit his head, currently bleeding from the back of his head? 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

0: area of 807 Redbud, NRP advised that there was a silver F-250 with cow guard that was, had someone get out, was walking around the residence. They've left now. I'm going to try to get direction of travel.
1: Tim, what were you giving me that address again?
2: You can't see that.
0: 807 Redbud.

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0: I was just looking at the call card here. Did the individual come across one on the side of the road?
1: He was deer hunting earlier this morning, heard car versus deer, and now it's 10:40 on the side of the road.
0: Okay. I tried to call him. He didn't answer. I'll get out that way.
1: 10:40.

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0: 3, 27 Covington 8 for metal arm.
1: Was that traffic for me?
2: Negative 327 was advising. She was 10-8 and I was 10-4 in her.
1: Yep.

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1: Sure, fire copies. Thank you, County.
0: Thank you, Gerard. 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
2: Right, 10-4.
0: Thank you, Front 9. 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
3: C-4, thank you, County.
0: Thank you, Pittsburgh. County 2, Mercy Hospital, testing on emergency management.
3: Yes,

0: Health Department testing on emergency management?
1: Crawford County Health Department 10-4.
0: Thank you, Crawford County Health Department. 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
0: 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Crawford County is completing testing of emergency management radio at 11:58.

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just west of 130th on K-47, yeah, with two vehicles. One of them's a red Chevy pickup. Looks like they got a flat tire. 4181 Adam Murray Union. 4181 Adam Murray Union.

0: 3-3-2-0, copy. It's negative active on a 2000 Sasha Lee Silverado, last name Harmon out of St. Paul.
1: 10-4. They're just about done changing the flat.
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0: Good.
1: 311, I have a traffic complaint passing 4769 southbound. It's a red cab semi having trash be blown out all the way across the highway.
0: Simple. I'll try to catch up.
1: Simple.
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County has 1065 with one item to broadcast. Traffic complaint southbound on 69 from 47. Red semi-cab throwing trash all over the highway. Southbound from 47 and 69, throwing trash all over the highway. County is 1064 at 1211.

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1: I'm back to an 8. I've got the tire changed on the way shortly.
0: 10-4.

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Last of Lost, first of Sheldon, date of birth 1998, 0113 white male.

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0: Go ahead.
1: RP is just wanting a phone call in regards to information about her employees being out in the county, in regards to the escapee from Cherokee County. She just wants to speak via 21.
0: Okay.

0: all units, received a flock alert on the same vehicle again. It shows it at Atkinson and 69 eastbound.
1: Well,

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1: Behind your honor house, 77 south.
0: 10-4.
2: Joshua 10-4. 19 other units, I was southbound as well, 1077. I'm now westbound on 4th. Do you guys want to choose a different direction?
3: The 30 units earlier, the vehicle didn't make it to 4th Street. Didn't hit at 4th Street again. I believe it turned somewhere between 4th Street and 20th.
0: Copy.
3: Copy.
0: Roger. What's the vehicle that's showing on?
3: Golden color, Chevy, probably Silverado, for the Missouri 28.
0: 7 other units, I'm on Taylor, checking northbound.

Great Station 3, Major en route to 1802 South Rouse, 2002 South Rouse. It's accidental. 55-year-old female, shaking and cold, conscious, alert, and breathing. How are you? 1305.

0: 28.
1: LV6, Mary, John, Adam, 87, it's Missouri 28.
0: Unoccupied.

to Station 2. Can I have you at the 206 South Dimon Street, 206 South Dimon Street for an 87-year-old female coughing and passed out. Vitals are in normal range. She's breathing. Be advised to go to the main door. Your time and page is 1325.

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0: I'll be 10-8, 10-15 times 1 to Gerard District Court.

Mud 27. Last of Robertson, first of John. It's going to be a junior. Four zero five three two seven three three eight.

0: Pittsburgh 35, are you available to go to a call?
1: Negative, I'm out here on this trip, stop with my partner.
0: I need you en route to 6th, 4th Street Circle. That's number 6, 4th Street Circle. RP advised her mother by the name of Grace called her, advising her there's a black male subject knocking on her front door. She doesn't know who it is. Scared to open it.
1: Pittsburgh, I can take that for 14. I'm clear of this call.
0: 10-4, 13, are you direct?

0: today?
1: Lassa Robertson Jr. is going to have an MTA on the board.
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1: Instruct 23.

10-12, Oscar Johnson. She's showing up, Barton County, 29. 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
1: 10-4.

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Harpy Advisor is a blonde color, possibly lab, that's very skinny, very skittish. She's afraid it's going to get hit on Broadway.

0: 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That's Route 37, just to confirm you're at 1215 East 16th.
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0: King 0054-5694, last name Snyder, first name Trimisha, date of birth 1976, 0415.

0: Armavis County.
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1: Yannigan Young, not Victor County.

active on a 2017 black Lincoln Navigator to Leslie Reynolds out of Des Moines. It's showing expiration 927. I don't have an exact date, and it doesn't say negative or active.

Pittsburgh 52. Need you to route to South Joplin, East Jefferson, Joplin and Jefferson for minor 1047.

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1: Good.
0: This one's going to be Oklahoma, Lincoln 08-435-1837, getting Lincoln 08-435-1837, last of Dittmore.

Copy, and Ransom County with the female has charges. Would this be the warrant? One 40821. Give you a 21 with further.

0: 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I'm 10-8.
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2: 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I'm 10-8.

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0: 10-8 from the courthouse, Shermington 10, please.
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1: I dropped you back in your animal complaint call card on West St. John. If you can give Europe a 21, reference how the dog's doing, and it's not going to be Europe, it's going to be last name Hutchins, if I'm never in there.
0: Okay,

0: 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Florida 27.
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0: 405 out of Nebraska is not returning.
1: 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I got a Nebraska 27.
0: Go ahead.
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0: 32 Pittsburgh, 45.
1: Okay, 1065 with one traffic complaint, eastbound on 590 from 190. Again, 590, 190, eastbound. I'm supposed to my truck. Company's name is Shields on 590. County 1064, 4351.
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52, Pittsburgh. Davidson's collecting train. Citation issued to Lester Ditmore for imitative driving. Report taken. Back to Nate.

0: 311 County.
1: Okay.
0: Have a good night. I'll be at 10-7.
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1: 32.
0: And you're now at the 524 East 25th, 524 East number 25 for a welfare check. Male subject by the name of Bob Caruso. RP advised they normally hear from him every other day. He's not answering his phone or the door, and his vehicle is in the garage.

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0: 32 Pittsburgh. 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The friend's name or their location in Armagh.
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1: 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Okay. High school, if you would, go ahead and check out my 10-7. Have a good evening.
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0: Peter Rosenthal. Good.
1: I'll be out at 114 North Broadway in Franklin. References to juvenile issues.
0: Thank you.

0: King County, Missouri, 27.
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0: 125, David, 154-015, last Carney, First Morgan, Middle Kayleen, birth 1994, Chen 06.

0: 32. Keep me at the 1506 Randall Drive, 1506 Randall Drive. You'll be advised she's at her sister's house, and she's got a nonverbal son that has a knife. She usually puts him up, but he has the knife now, and they can't get him to do anything with it.
1: All right. 32. I'm Dr. Nate at Orange View.

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0: MBRX 1414 South Pine, 1414 South Pine. I'll be advised in his backyard that there's a raccoon. He acts very sick. He's scared it's going to bite somebody.

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Be 14 with the juvenile on route to 832 South 200. Starting is 6625.

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0: I need you to the Walmart Supercenter, 2710 North Broadway, Walmart Supercenter. AP called advising there's a white male subject, gray shirt, jean pants, but shoplifted a dog shot collar and then left. He's getting into a tan Ford F-150 bearing Kansas 4008 Adam Mary Boy.
1: Have a local address.
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0: is a Vising. It's going to have a silver tool box in the trunk and rear tailgate damage. I have it on vlog. If I see a pop-up, I'll advise.
1: 10-4.

0: There is, okay.
1: There's one.
0: Myself, 1500, I'm going to try to serve that if you want to put that in. You want to put it on the list, all cards like you had?
1: All of them, you guys, the call cards?
0: Yeah, I suppose, man.

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1: 10 ports, negative. Watch your 20.

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1: Is the 27 attached to the 28?
0: 10-4 for David Barnhart.
1: Yeah, 10-4. Thank you.

0: His legal name is actually Patrick Barnhart. He is Valley Class C negative.
1: 10-4. I'm just a few minutes out.

0: So I parked down there because there's a car blocking the driveway.
1: I'm with this guy. Should I make the next thing simpler?
2: Yeah, no.

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1: Careful.

0: Paris and Kennedy.
1: Paris 7.
0: This is house is not movable.
1: 10-4.
0: Yeah, it says everything's done with anybody there.
1: 10-4.

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1: 10-4 was made to retire on a 2005 Chevy Malibu, left in future to Kansas City, expiration 9/30 of 2025.
0: Zero day.

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204 South Crawford, 204 South Crawford. The neighbor came home and said there's the ditch is full of water and there's water coming out of that residence water meter. 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

0: be some sort of domestic between the Doss versus Gaylord. I forget the female's half name. He's walking away now, but I'll be out with him at stand-up.
1: 10-4.
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0: buys the 90J at Pitt Discount Smoke, 2707 North Broadway. 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
1: The smoke shop and the Asian buffet right next door by me yesterday and last week for the other.
0: I'll update the Pit discount. The other one looks like it's been entered.
1: 10-4, thank you.